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4: Now your Hill Country weather. I'm meteorologist Scott Cook. We're going to be partly cloudy tonight with a low of 71 degrees. Winds out of the southeast at 5 miles an hour. A 60% chance of showers and thunderstorms arriving Wednesday. We'll be partly sunny for much of the day with a high of 88 degrees. A 40% chance of showers and thunderstorms continuing Wednesday night with mostly cloudy skies and a low of 70 degrees. And a 50% chance of rain for our Thursday, highs up to 87 degrees.
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5: Now your Hill Country weather. I'm meteorologist Scott Cook. We're going to be partly cloudy tonight with a low of 71 degrees. Winds out of the southeast at 5 miles an hour. A 60% chance of showers and thunderstorms arriving Wednesday. We'll be partly sunny for much of the day with a high of

0: 88 degrees. A 40% chance of showers and thunderstorms continuing Wednesday night with mostly cloudy skies and a low of 70 degrees. And a 50% chance of rain for our Thursday, highs up to 87 degrees.
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along the dusty Winnemucca Road, when along came a semi with a high and canvas covered load. If you're going to Winnemucca Mac with me, you can ride. And so I climbed into the cab and then I settled down inside. He asked me if I'd seen a road with so much dust and sand, and I said, listen,

Parkersburg, Gravelburg, Colorado, Ellensburg, Rexburg, Vicksburg, Eldorado, Larimore, Atmore, Havistall, Chattanooga, Chasta, Nebraska, Alaska, Opelika, Baraboo, Waterloo, Kalamazoo, Kansas City, Sioux City, Cedar City, Dodge City, what

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1: Anybody else grab a gun? 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You

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2: Now your Hill Country weather. I'm meteorologist Scott Cook. We're going to be partly cloudy tonight with a low of 71 degrees. Winds out of the southeast at 5 miles an hour. A 60% chance of showers and thunderstorms arriving Wednesday. Will be partly sunny for much of the day with a high of 88 degrees. A 40% chance of showers and thunderstorms continuing Wednesday night with mostly cloudy skies and a low of 70 degrees. And a 50% chance of rain for our Thursday, highs up to 87 degrees.
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2: Now your Hill Country weather. I'm meteorologist Scott Cook. We're going to be partly cloudy tonight with a low of 71 degrees. Winds out of the southeast at 5 miles an hour. A 60% chance of showers and thunderstorms arriving Wednesday. We'll be partly sunny for much of the day with a high of 88 degrees. A 40% chance of showers and thunderstorms continuing Wednesday night with mostly cloudy skies and a low of 70 degrees. And a 50% chance of rain for our Thursday, highs up to 87 degrees.
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3: Now your Hill Country weather. I'm meteorologist Scott Cook. We're going to be partly cloudy tonight with a low of 71 degrees. Winds out of the southeast at 5 miles an hour. A 60% chance of showers and thunderstorms arriving Wednesday. Will be partly sunny for much of the day with a high of 88 degrees. A 40% chance of showers and thunderstorms continuing Wednesday night with mostly cloudy skies and a low of 70 degrees. And a 50% chance of rain for our Thursday, highs up to 87 degrees.
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5: Now your Hill Country weather. I'm meteorologist Scott Cook. We're going to be partly cloudy tonight with a low of 71 degrees. Winds out of the southeast at 5 miles an hour. A 60% chance of showers and thunderstorms arriving Wednesday. Will be partly sunny for much of the day with a high of 88 degrees. A 40% chance of showers and thunderstorms continuing Wednesday night with mostly cloudy skies and a low of 70 degrees. And a 50% chance of rain for our Thursday, highs up to 87 degrees.
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1: Now your Hill Country weather. I'm meteorologist Scott Cook. We're going to be partly cloudy tonight with a low of 71 degrees. Winds out of the southeast at 5 miles an hour. A 60% chance of showers and thunderstorms.

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1: And it's coming along nicely, but it's not quite where you want it.
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2: Now your Hill Country weather. I'm meteorologist Scott Cook. We're going to be partly cloudy tonight with a low of 71 degrees. Winds out of the southeast at 5 miles an hour. A 60% chance of showers and thunderstorms arriving Wednesday. Will be partly sunny for much of the day with a high of 88 degrees. A 40% chance of showers and thunderstorms continuing Wednesday night with mostly cloudy skies and a low of 70 degrees. And a 50% chance of rain for our Thursday, highs up to 87 degrees.
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1: The battle on the Colorado returns with F1, F-Lite, Tri-Hull, and Talent Cup racing on the crystal clear Colorado River at Lakeside Park in Marble Falls. 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
3: Good morning. Now your Hill Country weather. I'm staff meteorologist James Covington. Cloudy, breezy with afternoon thunderstorms for every Wednesday, the high in the lower 90s. East winds 10 to 20 miles per day. Scattered thunderstorms tonight, cloudy, falling into the lower 70s. Southeast winds 10 to 15. Scattered thunderstorms Thursday, cloudy with a high in the upper 80s. Showers, thunderstorms throughout every Friday, highs in the mid 80s.
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2: This is Texas Ag Today, the number one source for the latest news in Texas agriculture. The largest and most experienced farm news team in the Lone Star State covers it all. From the piney woods of East Texas to the rocky ranges of the Trans-Pecos, and from the Panhandle down to the Rio Grande Valley. Here's today's top stories.
3: New World screwworms have been found within 30 miles of the Texas-Mexico border. Secretary of Agriculture Brooke Rollins gives us an update coming up on Texas Ag Today.
4: 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I'm James Hunt, and coming up on Texas Ag Today, a local agronomist offers his observations.
5: Creating more demand for U.S. cotton through expanding presence, focusing on events, and measuring impact. I'm Tom Nicoletti, and I'll have more from the Cotton Council International on Texas.

0: A rumor regarding screw worms that circulated earlier this week was just that, a rumor. The rumor was that screw worms had been detected a mile away from the border, but that is not true. The closest confirmed case is in a goat 25 miles south of the Texas border. Texas State Veterinarian and Director of the Texas Animal Health Commission, Bud Dinges, says the TAHC and USDA are continuing to release sterile flies in South Texas counties.
1: As a precaution, USDA and TAHC staff are leveraging and expanding existing ground release sites for the distribution of sterile flies in South Texas near the Texas and Coahuila border. Science-based assessments to determine dispersal locations continue to be evaluated. The USDA continues to utilize aerial dispersal of sterile New World screwworm flies in South Texas counties. Aerial dispersal grids continue to shift to maximize the impact of sterile flies currently available to mitigate an incursion of wild New World screwworm flies into the United States.
0: Dinges says livestock and pet owners need to remain vigilant. He says the most important thing you can put on your animals right now is your eyes.
1: Monitor animals closely and often as possible for wounds and suspicious larvae. If you suspect your animal may be infested with New World screwworms, notify the Texas Animal Health Commission or your local veterinary immediately. Quick notification leads to quick detection and quick response to stop this pest from spreading.
0: Having a close relationship with your veterinarian will be critical if screwworms enter Texas. Now with more on the current screwworm situation, here's Jessica Domel.
2: The U.S. Department of Agriculture and the Texas Animal Health Commission, along with other partners, are prepared for the event that New World screwworm makes its way across the U.S.-Mexico border. To date, the closest case of the parasitic fly larva was found just 25 miles from the Texas-Mexico border in a goat in Coahuila. There was a rumor online this week that a case of New World screwworm had been found within a single mile of the border, but Secretary of Agriculture Brooke Rollins told us this week that is false. She said if New World screwworm does make its way into the U.S., here's the plan.
3: We are preparing to implement the very moment the fly makes it into our country. If we have a domestic detection, USDA and relevant state animal health officials will immediately put in place quarantines and movement restrictions to limit the pest spread. We will initiate additional trapping and surveillance in the immediate area. We will release sterile New World screwworm flies in the area to eliminate any reproducing New World screwworm populations. The response will be scientifically tailored to the specific nature of the detection. As I mentioned, it could be in wildlife, it could be in a goat, it could be in a dog, it could be a bovine. We're going to be ready for all scenarios. Whether it is a wild fly found in a trap, larva detected in livestock, or a detection in a wild animal, we are ready. USDA and our state partners will work hand in hand to address the incident, and we will communicate every step of the process with the public.
2: She reminded folks to use the screwworm.gov website for updates. In the meantime, we'll have more from the call with the secretary in upcoming episodes. For the Texas Farm Bureau Radio Network, I'm Jessica Domel.
0: 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It's part of the Bridge Payment Program that was rolled out a few months ago for row crop producers. Under this specialty crop program, payments will range from $25 to $650 per acre across four different tiers. The maximum any farmer can receive is $250,000. 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Five Texans have been appointed to the Cattlemen's Beef Promotion and Research Board. Those newly appointed members include Hank McWhorter of Hereford, Jake Cowan of Benjamin, Kevin Busher of Winters, Marcia Shoemaker of Bellevue, and Chloe Wilson of Sabinal. The board consists of 42 members, most of those serving three-year terms. Parts of the Texas Panhandle have gotten some rain recently. James Hunt tells how much of an impact those rains have had on spring crops.
4: We've had some good moisture events around the region the past couple weeks, but how much of an impact have they really had? Here's what agronomist Russell French, who owns French Agronomics in Amarillo, told me when we talked Monday morning.
5: Definitely, it was nice to get some rain, but we're such in a deficit for the year that it's helped the surface moisture. So the crops that are already planted, like corn that was emerging and in the early

0: stage, yes, it definitely helped it. But there's still a lot of skepticism if we're going to have enough subsoil moisture yet to plant our dry land crops this year, especially grain sorghum. There's been some cotton that's dusted in, and these rains were beneficial probably from getting it sprouted and get it up, but it's not going to last very much longer unless we get some more rain.
1: In terms of how much more, French says we probably need about another 2 to 3 inches in the next 3 weeks or so to help farmers decide what they're going to do regarding dry land crops.
0: To me, what's driving everything is going to be crop insurance, you know, whether they do preventive plant or do they go ahead and plant it. It's going to depend on the type of insurance they have and the coverage they have and things like that. But that's probably going to be dictating going forward what happens. But I see a lot of preventive planting happen if we don't continue to get rain.
1: The good news is the forecast does offer a lot of hope for rain in the coming days. But regarding that rainfall deficit Russell French referred to earlier, here's an example. Despite the end-of-the-month moisture, National Weather Service numbers show May was the 8th consecutive month of below-normal precipitation for Amarillo. I'm James Hunt on the Texas Farm Bureau Radio Network.
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4: We bring suppliers and brands and sourcing offices together all over the world and do small workshops or larger events. And we really transformed how we're operating from an event perspective, really focusing on each event. What's the impact? What are the people that we're inviting going to learn? What are they going to take away? So that's really important. And we're changing them all the time. So we're not constantly doing the same thing over and over again. We want them to be relevant and engaging and exciting. We always do, you know, surveys. We obviously want to see if people are satisfied. We want to hear their feedback, but we're also attaching it to the U.S. Cotton Trust Protocol, where we have the opportunity to understand if we've seen an uptick in any bales of U.S. Cotton Trust Protocol cotton going through the system after some of these targeted events that we're hosting. In the past 3 months, we've had several events that we'll be looking back and then we're looking at in the next month or two. We had a brand academy where we bring brands actually to Turkey to learn all about the U.S. cotton industry in Turkey all together, but then they get to go visit a mill and they learn everything about it. Last year when we did the academy, we had two major brands join the protocol after being there. We had two big events, one in Hong Kong and one in Vietnam, with suppliers and sourcing offices. Really talked about like the value of U.S. cotton, the U.S. Cotton Trust Protocol. We'll be able to kind of measure in the coming months if there's been any demand created through those.
5: So your bottom line message to cotton farmers here in Texas and across the country is what?
4: We have a huge sense of urgency on pushing forward all of the promotion of U.S. cotton in the supply chain, the premium value of it, and really pushing to grow demand. U.S. cotton's the best cotton in the world.
3: Those comments from Liz Hirschfield, Executive Director of Cotton Council International. I'm Tom Nicoletti with the Texas Farm Bureau Radio Network.
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6: The last 2 weeks of May brought significant rains to the coastal bend area. This is Harvey Buring reporting from the Corpus Christi area.
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2: The last 2 weeks of May brought significant rain to the Texas coastal bend. Harvey Buring has this update from Corpus Christi.
6: During the final 2 weeks of May, farmers and ranchers were blessed with the fact that those long-standing prayers that they've had for some rainfall actually came to pass, and most of our area here in the coastal bend received 4 to 6 inch totals following a series of rainy nights and evenings during a five-day period. These rains greatly improved the crop and pasture conditions throughout our area, making some respectable yields actually might be in the grasp of this year's growing season for our grain, sorghum, and cotton farmers. Now, many of the later planted corn fields also got a boost from these rains. They've just completed pollination and are filling those kernels. That rain was very timely for the late planted corn. That early planted corn may have a little benefit, but by and large, many of those fields have long completed the process of pollination, and the pod field on those grain kernels were very limited at the time of these rains. Now, the cotton crop here in our area is extremely variable this year. Planting dates and plant populations are highly variable, and those rains will help benefit those crops despite the lower plant stands. Right now, the boost in vegetative growth and the setting of that all-important fruit on those fruiting branches have been getting a major boost from these rains. Since our last report 2 weeks ago, the pasture lands have made some remarkable improvements, particularly on those pastures where livestock grazing was limited and many of those pastures had been vacated due to the prolonged drought. Ranchers in the area, many have totally liquidated. Others have had significant partial liquidations, and it is thought that there may only be about 40% of the cattle numbers that the Coastal Bend area had 2 years ago as a result of this prolonged drought. The other crop that's growing here in the area is the annual Sudan sorghum hay grazer type crop. Farmers did plant a good bit of the acreage late spring to these annual hay crops. The recovery has been remarkable during the past week. Although these rains were not a total drought buster, the outlook for some successful yields from this year's plantings, our major field crops, have certainly improved during the past 2 weeks. Reporting from the Coastal Bend area, this has been Harvey Buring.
2: It's time to process spring-born beef calves. Dr. Bob Judd has some calf processing tips.
9: Previously, I mentioned when processing calves, it is critical to read the label on all products and give the correct dosage and use the correct administration technique with the correct size needles and placement of injections in the neck. Another tip is to change needles frequently, as a dull needle causes issues with administering the vaccine, leads to potential broken needles, and causes more pain for the animal at the injection site. It is recommended to at least change needles every 10 to 15 head and more often, especially if a needle gets bent, as it is likely to break off in the tissue. Some ranchers use reusable syringes, and these should be washed and rinsed in hot water between uses. Soaps and disinfectants could affect the efficacy of vaccines if there is residual material in the barrel of the syringe, so it is recommended to use hot water only to clean syringes. Vaccines should be handled with care, and remember that once they are mixed, modified live vaccines are only effective if injected within about an hour of mixing. Vaccines need to be kept at reasonable temperatures, ideally less than 40 degrees Fahrenheit, but make sure the vaccines do not freeze. Also, keep the vaccines out of the sunlight as much as possible, as UV light can damage the vaccine. The modified live vaccines need to be reconstituted and make sure and use a sterile needle when entering the bottle. After mixing, gently roll the vaccine rather than vigorously shaking. If the vaccine is labeled to either give subcutaneous or intramuscular, always give vaccine subcutaneous, as this causes less tissue damage. Also, do not mix different vaccines in the same syringe, as this could render the vaccine inactive. And lastly, keep good records of the vaccine you have administered. I'm veterinarian Dr. Bob Judd. This is the Texas Farm Bureau Radio Network.
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10: Good morning. Now your Hill Country weather. I'm staff meteorologist James Covington. Cloudy, breezy with afternoon thunderstorms for every Wednesday, the high in the lower 90s. East winds 10 to 20 miles per day. Scattered thunderstorms tonight, cloudy, falling into the lower 70s. Southeast winds 10 to 15. Scattered thunderstorms Thursday, cloudy with a high in the upper 80s. Showers, thunderstorms throughout every Friday, highs in the mid 80s.
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11: Howdy, neighbors. I'm Larry Marble with the Livestock Auction Market Report on Texas Ag Today. We are on the line with Ken Jordan, Jordan Cattle Auction, Mason in San Saba. Ken, how did the Mason sale turn out?
12: You bet, Larry. Had a good run today. Quality cattle, I thought, was very good. We have 805 head of cattle. Overall, the market opened up on a overall pretty strong tone as a whole. I thought we had a lot more new crop calves as we're starting to see these fall calf crops come to town now. And they're a little fleshier than what we had cattle back during the drier times. We're so green and wet. I thought today the stocker steers and heifers, they both sold steady. Had a group of nine steers there with 561 at 454, right at $2,547 on those. I thought getting the bigger kind of cattle, the feeder heifers and steers, they sold steady. Had a group of six steers weight 707 at 384, $2,750 on those. Packer cows and bulls, they sold steady and very strong demand again today. Replacement cows sold in good demand on, and pairs did too on limited test. Overall, very good market. Quality cattle was very good overall, Larry.
11: Good. Remind us about what's coming to San Saba Thursday and Saturday.
12: You bet. We got several calves coming to town that I do know of. Several, one or two groups going to be weaned, and the others will be new crops coming off fall calving cows. And then for Saturday, we get ready for about a little over 3,600 head consigned to that female cell. A lot of good pairs, bred cows, bred heifers, and open heifers. That'll start Saturday at 10 o'clock, Larry. We got a lot of information up on our website at jordancattle.com, videos, pictures, and everything. And if you have some more questions, give us a call, too, if you want to on that sale, Larry, on Saturday. That'll be June the 6th at 10 a.m.
11: Give us the number, please.
12: Area code 325-372-5159.
11: Ken, I appreciate it. We'll talk with you before the sale again.
12: Thank you, sir, Larry.
11: Bye-bye.
12: Bye-bye.
11: Neighbor, thanks for joining me. I'm Larry Marble. This is the Texas Farm Bureau Radio Network. Walk in the pens. We'll see you tomorrow. Good day.
13: Cattle futures started out in the red. We stayed that way all day long. On the close, June live cattle down $1.32, finishing the day at $247.67. The August down 95 cents, $239.65. Feeder cattle closing lower. August feeders dropping $3.12 to finish at $348.42. September feeder cattle down $3.55, closing at $345.12. Cash fed cattle market actually seeing a few sales. We had some Texas cattle reported sold at 255, but that's light sales, not enough to establish a trend for the week. We wrapped up last week selling cattle in all regions at 256 to 257 live. That's 1 to 3 lower. Dressed cattle last week, 405 to 408. That's $1 to $3 lower. Boxed beef prices higher. Choice up 98 cents at $393.81. 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Corn closed lower with no real news to support the corn market right now. In fact, everything's looking really good for the Midwest corn crop right now. USDA reporting 67% of the nation's crop rated good to excellent. July corn down 3.5 at 440.5, while September corn was down 4.75, 448 a bushel. Winter wheat finishing lower for the ninth straight session. July Kansas City wheat down 12.25, 634.75. July Chicago wheat down 5.75 at 603. Cotton finished the day higher. July cotton up 40 points, 77.04. New crop December cotton up 38, closing at 80.54 cents. In the energy markets, July natural gas down 2 at 315. July West Texas crude up $1.63, 93.79 a barrel. The financial markets higher with the Dow up 239 points, 51,318. The NASDAQ up 3 at 27,089, while the S&P was up 11, 7,611. Now with a closer look at the energy and financial markets, here's economist Tim Snyder with Matador Economics in Dallas.
14: Today's markets are slipping into the red, with investors once again forced to navigate a geopolitical minefield. The Dow is clinging to modest gains, up about 0.25%, and while the S&P 500 is fractionally lower, the NASDAQ is off roughly 0.5% itself. Translation, Wall Street is uneasy. The culprit, escalating tensions in the Middle East and what's increasingly looking like a public policy disconnect between President Trump and Israeli President Netanyahu. Right now, markets are craving coordination, but what they're seeing feels more like mixed messaging. For a moment, let's set aside the stalled U.S.-Iran ceasefire negotiations and focus on what unfolded over the weekend. Military strikes in Lebanon struck a nerve with Iran and its regional proxies, creating collateral damage and temporarily knocking delicate negotiations off track. Here's the problem. The United States needs a single diplomatic lane with as few disruptions as possible if there's going to be any real test of whether Iran is serious about a ceasefire and ultimately reopening the Strait of Hormuz. Skeptics worry Iran may be simply buying time, preserving the status quo while tensions simmer. The path to success here is razor thin. Diplomacy may be frustrating, but it remains the fastest route to reopening critical energy flows. A military solution? That timeline stretches much longer, and with every passing day, the risks of an unintended consequences grow. On the political front, today is primary election day in 6 states, including California and New Jersey. 2 states policy watchers are keeping an eye on for signs of voter frustration and possible policy shifts heading towards November. Meanwhile, oil prices are lower this morning on relief that overnight developments didn't trigger any additional energy spike. Gold is edging higher. Interest rates are easing slightly, but make no mistake, if diplomacy breaks down, risk premiums come back roaring. Energy prices climb and equities will feel the pressure. Time matters and the markets want resolution fast. For the Texas Farm Bureau Radio Network, I'm economist Tim Snyder.
13: 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I'm Kerry Martin. Hope to see you back here next time as we cover the most important industry in this greatest state in the U.S. of A, Texas agriculture.
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The big man laughed and said, now look at that. Anybody else want to give it a try? Well, the church doors opened with that black cloak flowing.

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1: They made a decision for their new home. Good morning, I'm Danny Moffitt on the Texas Farm Bureau Radio Network. The Dallas Mavericks have made a decision for their newly relocated arena. They'll be moving that arena and a new entertainment district to the former Valley View Mall site in North Dallas. The team had been talking about building that new arena at the site of the current Dallas City Hall, but will now be moving outside of downtown Dallas for the first time in their franchise history. Former Mavericks owner Mark Cuban said he likes the idea because of the accessibility of the new location and that the team will be staying within the Dallas city limits. The team has entered into agreements to purchase the 104 acres near Preston Road and the LBJ Freeway. The choice will likely leave the city of Dallas to now look at refurbishing the current City Hall building instead of tearing it down. It's day two in the high-profile murder trial of that Frisco teenager that was stabbed back in 2025. Because the suspect was 17 at the time of the incident, Texas law will allow him to be tried as an adult, and he faces possible sentencing from 5 years to life if convicted. The death does not meet the qualifications to be charged as a capital murder, so the death penalty is not an option. At the Collin County Courthouse, over 500 people will be interviewed as potential jurors. About 50 were excused yesterday. They expect that number to be reduced to about 250 potential jurors by tomorrow. The judge has banned cameras, live streams, and audio recording inside the courtroom and has designated a security perimeter around parts of the courthouse grounds that will bar the public and potential demonstrators. Governor Abbott and Senator Ted Cruz were in attendance for the groundbreaking ceremony in Galveston. That's where Davy Defense has launched a massive $1 billion effort to modernize the shipbuilding facilities in Galveston and Port Arthur. They'll be building icebreakers to be used by the U.S. government. It's expected it will create about 2,400 new jobs and be completed by 2028. As Hulu plans to release the 15th season of the recently relaunched King of the Hill TV show, they have partnered with WD-40 to release a new can that goes along with the animated series. The WD-40 cans will be available nationwide at Home Depot through the end of August. The company had asked their fans on social media what they wanted to see on limited edition cans, and King of the Hill was the top choice. In one of the shows, Hank Hill uses a smaller can of WD-40 to open the cap that's stuck on a bigger can. I'm Danny Moffitt on the Texas Farm Bureau.
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0: Tonight, cloudy, falling into the lower 70s, southeast winds 10 to 15. Scattered thunderstorm Thursday, cloudy with a high in the upper 80s. Showers, thunderstorm throughout every Friday, highs in the mid 80s.
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1: Alternative therapies are routinely used in treating performance horses. Hello, everyone. I'm veterinarian Dr. Bob Judd with Texas Vet News on the Texas Farm Bureau Radio Network. Alternative therapies are commonly used in treating horses, including acupuncture, chiropractic, vibration plate therapy, pulsed electromagnetic field therapy, and others. Dr. Tracy Turner from Minnesota indicates in the Horse publication that looking at the cost-benefit ratio is important to determine how much benefit will the horse get versus the cost. If you are trying to help the horse relax, these therapies may be helpful. But if you are trying to treat an injury, these therapies may be helpful but not curative. He goes on to say that a thorough physical exam by your veterinarian is critical to get a correct diagnosis and treat the correct problem. Many times, alternative therapies are used to treat a condition that was suspected by a non-veterinarian, and yet the issue treated was not even the correct issue. Lots of folks take courses or buy equipment to treat a condition of the horse that may not even be present. This costs the owner money that would be better spent on a veterinary exam. All of these alternative modalities should be recommended by your veterinarian and used under the direction of your veterinarian. It is best to find a veterinarian that uses these treatments, as the veterinarian knows the anatomy and physiology of the horse. It is potentially dangerous for non-veterinarians to perform chiropractic manipulations on your horse. Acupuncture is a useful treatment in some cases, as long as the diagnosis is determined by a veterinarian. A lot of barns have individuals come regularly to routinely treat normal horses with many of these alternative therapies, including PEMF and others, and there is no scientific evidence that normal horses benefit from these therapies. If you have any questions about today's program or any of our programs, contact me at texvet@txfb.org. I'm veterinarian Dr. Bob Judd. This is the Texas Farm Bureau Radio Network.
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3: Good morning. Now your Hill Country weather. I'm staff meteorologist James Covington. Cloudy, breezy with afternoon thunderstorms for every Wednesday, high in the lower 90s. East winds 10 to 20 miles per day. Scattered thunderstorms tonight, cloudy, falling into the lower 70s. Southeast winds 10 to 15. Scattered thunderstorms Thursday, cloudy with a high in the upper 80s. Showers, thunderstorms throughout every Friday, highs in the mid-80s.
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0: Good morning. Now your Hill Country weather. I'm staff meteorologist James Covington. Cloudy, breezy with afternoon thunderstorms for every Wednesday, the high in the lower 90s. East winds 10 to 20 miles per day. Scattered thunderstorms tonight, cloudy, falling into the lower 70s. Southeast winds 10 to 15. Scattered thunderstorms Thursday, cloudy with a high in the upper 80s. Showers, thunderstorms throughout every Friday, highs in the mid 80s.
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1: Cattle and grain start today lower, cotton trading higher. I'm Kerry Martin with a market update on the Texas Farm Bureau Radio Network. Cattle futures starting the day with a big drop. June live cattle down $1.60, 247.40. The August down 312, trading at 237.47. Feeder cattle sharply lower, with September down 567, 343 even. October feeders down 460, 340.70. Corn and wheat starting the day lower, with July corn down 1 1/4, 442 and three quarters. September corn down a penny, 451 and three quarters. July Kansas City wheat down 10 1/2, 636 1/2. Cotton is higher, with July up 53 points, 77.17. December cotton up 37 at 80.53. July West Texas crude up 17 cents, 92.33 a barrel. I'm Kerry Martin on the Texas Farm Bureau Radio Network.
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6: Good morning. Now your Hill Country weather. I'm staff meteorologist James Covington. Cloudy, breezy with afternoon thunderstorms for every Wednesday, high in the lower 90s. East winds 10 to 20 miles per day. Scattered thunderstorms tonight, cloudy, falling into the lower 70s. Southeast winds 10 to 15. Scattered thunderstorms Thursday, cloudy with a high in the upper 80s. Showers, thunderstorms throughout every Friday, highs in the mid-80s.
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9: 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That's what I said when I walked out the door this morning. While it has been unseasonably humid and rainy for us lately, we're grateful for it. We know all too well that we'll soon be in triple-digit temperatures and it will be dry as a bone outside. We'll shrug our shoulders and say, "Tis the season." Paraphrasing the great teacher in Ecclesiastes 3, the birds sang, "To everything turn, turn, turn." And as the weather turns, so does life. The point of both the teacher in Ecclesiastes and the song that paraphrased him is that you can't control these things, but you can know the one who does. Hebrews 12:2 encourages us to look to Jesus and defines him as the author and perfecter of the Christian faith. At First Baptist in Lano, we strive to live in relationship with Jesus and each other, and we'd love to walk alongside you in that journey as well. Worship with us on Sundays at 11 a.m.
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2: Cattle, cotton, and grains all trading lower. I'm Kerry Martin with a market update on the Texas Farm Bureau Radio Network. Cattle futures lower this morning with June live cattle down $1.17, 246.50. The August down $1.20, 238.45. Feeder cattle lower, August down 352, trading at 344.90, while September feeders were down 390, trading at 341.22. Corn and wheat lower, July corn down 3 1/4, 437 1/4. September corn down 3 1/4, 444 3/4. July Kansas City wheat down 4 1/2 at 630 1/4. Cotton lower with July cotton down 64 points, 76.40, while new crop December's down 48 points, trading at 80.06. July West Texas crude up $1.32, 95.08 a barrel. I'm Kerry Martin on the Texas Farm Bureau Radio Network.
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4: Good morning. Now your Hill Country weather. I'm staff meteorologist James Covington. Cloudy, breezy with afternoon thunderstorms for every Wednesday. The high in the lower 90s. East winds 10 to 20 miles per day. Scattered thunderstorms tonight. Cloudy, falling into the lower 70s. Southeast winds 10 to 15. Scattered thunderstorms Thursday. Cloudy with a high in the upper 80s.

0: Earlier, we got to sit down with the Lano Pro Rodeo Queen contestants, and we've got the full session for you at stingerfm.com. But here's a little snippet.
1: This is Lila, and the hardest part about rodeo for me is training up my own horse, knowing the capability that he has and waiting to get to that point to show the capability that he has as a horse and I have as a rider to the public. When it comes to on your horse is you. If you're nervous, they're nervous. I have a very isolated horse. He likes to be by himself. He can deal with other horses, but he has a time battery. Knowing that when we get to that rodeo, his battery starts trying to get running by the point he's done, trying to keep him working. And this is his first year of going to true rodeos and just not timing at some rodeos, timing great at other rodeos, and just waiting for us to be timing consistently is the hardest part.
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said, by golly, old man, that's a load of beer. 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

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Like Pelican Stein, like Black Label, Budweiser, Miller, Mickey's, Molson, Maple, Siggy, Pearl, and a Beast, Fat Tire, and Pizza, Wicked Ale, what the heck? Groats and Guinness, I ain't finished, we'll drink a lot of beer.

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1: Cattle and grains trading lower, cotton higher. I'm Kerry Martin with a market update on the Texas Farm Bureau Radio Network. Cattle futures lower this morning with June live cattle down 67 cents, 248.32. The August down 85, 239.75. Feeder cattle taking a drop with August down 325 at 348.30. September feeders down 315, 345.52. Corn is lower. July down 3 cents, 441 a bushel. September corn down 4 1/4, 448.5. July Kansas City wheat down 13 3/4, 633 1/4. Cotton higher with July up 143 points, 78.07. December cotton up 128 points, 81.44. July West Texas crude down 16 cents, $92 a barrel. I'm Kerry Martin on the Texas Farm Bureau Radio Network.
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5: Good morning. Now your Hill Country weather. I'm staff meteorologist James Covington. Cloudy, breezy with afternoon thunderstorms for every Wednesday, the high in the lower 90s. East winds 10 to 20 miles per day. Scattered thunderstorms tonight, cloudy, falling into the lower 70s. Southeast winds 10 to 15. Scattered thunderstorms Thursday, cloudy with a high in the upper 80s. Showers, thunderstorms throughout every Friday, highs in the mid 80s.
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2: 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It's just one of those days. These girls have helped me a lot and shaped me into who I am right now as a rider. And I think that's a really big memory for me.
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2: Cattle and grains lower, cotton trading higher. I'm Kerry Martin with a market update on the Texas Farm Bureau Radio Network. Cattle futures trading lower today with August live cattle down $1.62, $238.97. The October down $2.07 at $230.25. Feeder cattle sharply lower. August down $4.25, trading at $347.30. September feeders down $4.30 at $344.37. Grain markets lower. July corn down 2 1/4, $441.75. September corn down 3 3/4 at $449 a bushel. July Kansas City wheat down 13 3/4, $633 1/4. Cotton is higher with July up 84 points, 77.48. December cotton up 60 points at 80.76 cents. July West Texas crude up $1.01, $93.17 a barrel. I'm Kerry Martin on the Texas Farm Bureau Radio Network.
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8: Good afternoon. Now your Hill Country weather. I'm staff meteorologist James Covington. Scattered thunderstorms for our Wednesday afternoon. Cloudy, breezy with a high in the lower 90s. Southeast winds 10 to 20 miles per hour. Scattered thunderstorms tonight. Cloudy, falling into the lower 70s. Southeast winds 10 to 15. Scattered thunderstorms Thursday. Cloudy with a high in the upper 80s. Showers, thunderstorms throughout every Friday. Highs in the mid 80s.
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1: Cattle and grains lower, cotton higher. I'm Kerry Martin with a market update on the Texas Farm Bureau Radio Network. Cattle futures trading lower with June live cattle down 207, 246.92. The August down $1.75, 238.85. Feeder cattle lower, August down $5, 346.55. September feeders down $5, trading at 343.67. Corn and wheat both lower. July corn down 3.25, 440.75. September corn down 4.25. 448.5. July, Kansas City wheat down 11.75, trading at 635.25. Cotton is higher, with July up 44 points, 77.08. December cotton up 41, trading at 80.57. July, West Texas crude up $1.54, 93.70 a barrel. I'm Kerry Martin on the Texas Farm Bureau Radio Network.
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5: Good afternoon. Now your Hill Country weather. I'm staff meteorologist James Covington. Scattered thunderstorms for our Wednesday afternoon. Cloudy, breezy with a high in the lower 90s. Southeast winds 10 to 20 miles per hour. Scattered thunderstorms tonight. Cloudy, falling into the lower 70s. Southeast winds 10 to 15. Scattered thunderstorms Thursday. Cloudy with a high in the upper 80s. Showers, thunderstorms throughout every Friday, highs in the mid-80s.
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0: Earlier, we got to sit down with the Lano Pro Rodeo Queen contestants, and we've got the full session for you at stingerfm.com. 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
2: 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It's about the family you make with rodeo. I mean, I've been Tejas Rodeo Company. I've been with them since I was like 3 days old. They know me. That's my family. That's like my second family. And when I met these girls, they kind of added on to that. And now I kind of get to help them out. I get to show them what I was taught a little bit, even though obviously Addison and Reagan are my age and Lila's only a year younger than me, maybe same age. I still get to show them things maybe they do or don't already know.
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1: An emporium is a principal center of commerce. At 1892 Emporium, we know that your commerce could use some exclusivity from time to time. Inside, in a place that isn't first seen, you'll find the 1892 Wine Room. It's the place you can chat without noise from the outside. And if you'd like to bring friends and enjoy a tasting of wine, well, that's a good time too. The best of Texas, all under one roof. 1892 Emporium, on the square in downtown Llano.
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1: Cattle and grains close lower, cotton finishes higher. I'm Kerry Martin with a market update on the Texas Farm Bureau Radio Network. Cattle futures ending the day lower with June live cattle down $1.32, $247.67. The August down $95, $239.65. Feeder cattle dropped lower with August down $3.12, closing at $348.42. September feeders down $3.55, $345.12. Corn and wheat closed lower. July corn down 3.5 at $440.5. September corn down 4.75, $448 a bushel. July Kansas City wheat down 12.25, $634.75. Cotton finished higher. July cotton up 40 points, 77.04, while new crop December was up 38, closing at 80.54 cents. July West Texas crude up $1.79, $93.89 a barrel. I'm Kerry Martin on the Texas Farm Bureau Radio Network.
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0: Good afternoon. Now your Hill Country weather. I'm staff meteorologist James Covington. Scattered thunderstorms for our Wednesday afternoon. Cloudy, breezy with a high in the lower 90s. Southeast winds 10 to 20 miles per hour. Scattered thunderstorms tonight. Cloudy, falling into the lower 70s. Southeast winds 10 to 15. Scattered thunderstorms Thursday. Cloudy with a high in the upper 80s. Showers, thunderstorms throughout every Friday. Highs in the mid 80s.
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1: 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It's on the behind the scenes, training my horse. There was one day where I was working with my horse and our bridle broke on us, and he was able to finish the pattern without me there to fully guide him. And just knowing that I can trust this horse with anything that I go through. And also, I have a horse that'll pick up flowers and hand them to you. So it's pretty awesome whenever he does that. So again, just the connection with my horse outside of the competition, the behind the scenes is really my favorite part.
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1: Cattle and grains close lower, cotton finishes higher. I'm Kerry Martin with Closing Markets on the Texas Farm Bureau Radio Network. Cattle futures started out in the red. We stayed that way all day long. On the close, June live cattle down $1.32, finishing the day at $247.67. The August down 95 cents, $239.65. Feeder cattle closing lower. August feeders dropping 312 to finish at $348.42. September feeder cattle down 355, closing at $345.12. Cash fed cattle market actually seeing a few sales. We had some Texas cattle reported sold at 255, but that's light sales, not enough to establish a trend for the week. We wrapped up last week selling cattle in all regions at 256 to 257 live. That's 1 to 3 lower. Dressed cattle last week 405 to 408. That's $1 to $3 lower. Boxed beef prices higher, choice up 98 cents at $393.81, select up 73. $383.82. Corn closed lower with no real news to support the corn market right now. In fact, everything's looking really good for the Midwest corn crop right now. USDA reporting 67% of the nation's crop rated good to excellent. July corn down 3.5 at 440.5, while September corn was down 4.75, 448 a bushel. Winter wheat finishing lower for the ninth straight session. July Kansas City wheat down 12.25, 634.75. July Chicago wheat down 5.75 at 603. Cotton finished the day higher. July cotton up 40 points, 77.04. New crop December cotton up 38, closing at 80.54 cents. In the energy markets, July natural gas down 2 at 315. July West Texas crude up $1.63, $93.79 a barrel. I'm Kerry Martin on the Texas Farm Bureau Radio Network.
2: Good afternoon. Now your Hill Country weather. I'm staff meteorologist James Covington. Scattered thunderstorms for our Wednesday afternoon. Cloudy, breezy with a high in the lower 90s. Southeast winds 10 to 20 miles per hour. Scattered thunderstorms tonight. Cloudy, falling into the lower 70s. Southeast winds 10 to 15. Scattered thunderstorms Thursday. Cloudy with a high in the upper 80s. Showers, thunderstorms throughout every Friday, highs in the mid-80s.
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1: This is Reagan. I think the hardest part about being in rodeo is probably just being in the spotlight. 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Normally when I'm in the spotlight, it's for my sports. And with this, it's, I don't know how to explain it, but it's like just being there, you know? I'm with people I don't know, and I'm not always familiar with everybody, so it's just harder.
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3: Good afternoon, now your Hill Country weather. I'm staff meteorologist James Covington. Scattered thunderstorms for our Wednesday afternoon. Cloudy, breezy with a high in the lower 90s. Southeast winds 10 to 20 miles per hour. Scattered thunderstorms tonight. Cloudy, falling into the lower 70s. Southeast winds 10 to 15. Scattered thunderstorms Thursday. Cloudy with a high in the upper 80s. Showers, thunderstorms throughout every Friday. Highs in the mid 80s.
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2: Some of the rodeo shenanigans is when you're at a rodeo, in your mind, you know that these people are going to remember you. But when you're at a rodeo, it's like you're in a bubble. Like, you don't feel embarrassment when doing dumb stuff with people. You're just you. And one of my favorite things with rodeo shenanigans is meeting people. And I was at the Hamilton Rodeo, and me and my friend, they have a little concert area, and we were dancing around like hooligans, being absolute fools of ourselves, and people just kept on joining in. And by the end, we had maybe 30 people joining in with us, and then just rodeo chicken at late nights where you run into each other, trying to rope each other, hanging out at the trailers, chasing your friend to glitter them for themed rodeo. Just the family parts of rodeo make it so much more lovable and really show rodeo as what it is. Like, you'll see it in the NFR too. They have all the videos about behind the scenes where you see all the bull riders are such good friends. All the bull racers are great friends, and they're all great friends. And you'll see that here in Lano too. This rodeo is your family half the time.
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5: Now your Hill Country weather. I'm meteorologist Scott Cook. There's going to be a 30% chance of scattered showers and thunderstorms tonight. We'll have mostly cloudy skies with a low of 70 degrees. A 20% chance of a few scattered showers Thursday afternoon. Partly sunny skies throughout the day with a high of 87 degrees. A 30% chance of showers Thursday night. Lows back down to 70 degrees with mostly cloudy skies. And a 70% chance of showers and thunderstorms Friday with a high of 85 degrees.
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0: earlier, we got to sit down with the Lano Pro Rodeo Queen contestants, and we've got the full session for you at stingerfm.com. 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
4: Now your Hill Country weather. I'm meteorologist Scott Cook. There's going to be a 30% chance of scattered showers and thunderstorms tonight. We'll have mostly cloudy skies with a low of 70 degrees. A 20% chance of a few scattered showers Thursday afternoon. Partly sunny skies throughout the day with a high of 87 degrees. A 30% chance of showers Thursday night. Lows back down to 70 degrees with mostly cloudy skies. And a 70% chance of showers and thunderstorms Friday with a high of 85 degrees.
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1: This is Lila. 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They are truly your second family. And the more you get into rodeo, the more your family grows. 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Like, it's just inside a rodeo that you make all these friends. And the rodeo shenanigans are where you make most of them.
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2: Well, I came to drink, dance, have a good time.
1: That feeling is alive every Wednesday night at Partners Nightclub in Buchanan Dam. 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
3: Now your Hill Country weather. I'm meteorologist Scott Cook. There's going to be a 30% chance of scattered showers and thunderstorms tonight. But mostly cloudy skies, with a low of 70 degrees. A 20% chance of a few scattered showers Thursday afternoon. Partly sunny skies throughout the day with a high of 87 degrees. A 30% chance of showers Thursday night. Lows back down to 70 degrees with mostly cloudy skies. 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